explain. I know it all seems confusing, but another day, right now we just gotta focus on getting gone. Don't ask some questions, just Daisy run, go!

swan boats and daisy chains. Can't seem to recall any given name. I see the footprints, how they come, how they go. Was that only a moment or many years?

Now, around the time that that song came out, Green River, for John Fogerty and Creedence Clearwater Revival, John did all the writing and singing and everything, really. And he had an idea that he